0: what it is, devil like who she, she's a whole different animal. Got the beast on leash to the net, and tea, she's a whole different animal. Body on the hit, to take it charming on, but the white trim a glitch. Clear false got me. Whole different animal.
1: 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Different animal. 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

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And when it's over, there's a huge hole. But there's also a pair of wings. Knowing you, wherever you are, I know you're happy, you're flying, and free. And I'm here still grateful. Grateful for knowing you.

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How's the castle built off people you pretend to care about? Just what you wanted. Look at you, cool guy, you got it. I see the parties and diamonds sometimes when I close my eyes. 6 months of torture you sold to some forbidden paradise. I loved you truly.